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1: Yo, what do you want, man?
0: My girl just caught me.
1: You made her catch you?
0: I don't know how I let this happen.
1: But who?
0: The girl next door, you know? I don't know what to do.
1: Say it wasn't you.
0: All right.

One shot, one opportunity, seize everything you ever wanted, in one moment, that you captured.

doesn't matter if you love him or capital H-I-M. Just put your paws up.